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1: I think I already said, but I want to thank each and every one of you for coming out tonight. I mean, to see each and every one of you at any gig is fabulous, but thank you for coming out and supporting this project and us being here tonight. And the fact that it sold out and all of you gave up an evening to come and spend it with me, I really, really do appreciate it. And thank you so very much for your constant support. And thank you so very much, and I hope you've had a wonderful time.

0: 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Thank you. 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

0: the American Way of Life. 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